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It's 5 o'clock. My name is Leela, a.k.a. DJ Mega Booty. Thank you so much for tuning in this evening. We got 2 hours of funk headed your way.

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You're tuned in to Friday Night Funk with DJ Megabooty. Here from 5 to 7. Keep it going right here on KBCS.

91.3 KBCS. Thank you for listening to Community Radio out of Bellevue College. My name is Leela Lakehart. You can call me DJ Mega Booty. I am so happy to be here with you in studio playing funk for your Friday nights from 5 to 7 p.m. every third Friday of the month. I'm back on the air after a few years off air, but back in the day, I played funk and soul music here on KBCS on Friday nights. I was on air for 18 years, so thank you for welcoming me back. Thank you for listening. I'm so glad you're here with me this evening. Let's see, we got Blowfly in the background here doing Butterfly Theme from the excellent release Florida Funk. We just heard from Cool and the Gang with Soul Vibrations, and Syl Johnson doing a 45 of Annie Got Hot Pants Power, and another 45 before that, Detroit Emeralds with Do Me Right. 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So check it out over at kbcs.fm. Well, I've got a great show lined up for you tonight. Mostly vinyl, a lot of 45 records. Really excited to play some cool stuff for you tonight. And headed into this next set, it's going to be a jazz funk set in honor of my pops, who passed away earlier this year, but is the one that got me into music. So this one's going out to you, pops. And this first track, I'm very excited to play for you. It's a special one for me. Ramsey Lewis covering Slipping Into Darkness. And this is a record that I heard when I was out in my, you know, early 20s, just thinking about buying some music in a shop, and they played this, and I just said, what is that? Really got me pumped about funk music, kind of set me on that path. So I'm excited to play it for you, along with some Jimmy McGriff, some Herbie Hancock. It's all coming up for you in this next set with DJ Mega Booty Presents on KBCS 91.3 and KBCS.fm. 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

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Thank you for being with me tonight. My name is Lila Lakehart. I go by DJ Mega Booty on air, playing funk and soul music for you this evening, every third Friday of the month. Thank you so much for staying tuned. Jammo Thomas in the background with one of my favorite soul instrumentals, Jammo Soul. We just heard from Herbie Hancock from the Secrets album. That one was Doing It. And Jimmy McGriff from the Red Beans album, Big Booty Bounce. 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

Into a soul set next. It's almost 6 o'clock already. We're going to close out our first hour of the evening with a set of soul by some amazing soulful ladies on 45 that I've been saving for you. But we got a whole nother hour. I'm here till 7 p.m. Lots more funk and soul music for you. Music to groove to, music to just hang out to. Pre-funk in your weekend on Fridays, third Fridays of the month from 5 to 7 with me, Leela, DJ Mega Booty. Thank you so much for tuning in. Thank you for staying with me. We're going to keep it going here. Had to remind myself what was written on that 45. Patty York with Heavy is an Everyday Thing. Kicking off our set of soul right here on KBCS 91.3.

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It's 6 o'clock. You're here with me this evening, Leela, a.k.a. DJ Mega Booty, playing funk and soul music for you on the third Friday of the month. From 5 to 7 p.m., we're halfway through our show tonight, kicking off the second hour with The New Birth. They're squeezing too much living. That's right here on KBCS 91.3, kbcs.fm.

91.3 KBCS, KBCS.FM. You are tuned in to Friday Night Funk Night, third Fridays of the month with me, Leela, a.k.a. DJ Mega Booty. Thank you so much for tuning in. Thank you for staying with me this evening as I play funk and soul for you from 5 to 7 p.m. Booker T and the MGs in the background with an instrumental called Good Groove. We had two from Creative Source. 45 of Who Is He and What Is He to You? Nice little cover there. And You Can't Hide Love, one of my favorite tracks of theirs. Kicking off that set at the top of the hour, New Birth from their album Behold the Mighty Army, Squeezing Too Much Living. You can always check out the playlist if you're wondering what am I listening to right now or what did I just hear. It's all at kbcs.fm for you, my friends, along with live and archived audio. kbcs.fm. Maybe you're listening there right now. I don't know. Well, we're heading into some more vinyl records. Queuing up here, Black Bach, an album by Lamont Dozier, and one from a group called Cain and Abel, kicking off this next set. The track is called Star Child. That's all right here, funk and soul for your Friday nights, third Friday of the month from 5 to 7 with me, Leela, DJ Mega Booty. Thank you for being with me. Keep it locked. We're not going anywhere. Lots more to come right here on your community station out of Bellevue College, KBCS 91.3 FM.

91.3 KBCS, KBCS.FM. That's right. You're tuned in to your Friday Night Funk Night every third Friday of the month with me, Leela, a.k.a. DJ Mega Booty. Those of you who've been around for a minute might remember me from back in the day. I used to play on Friday nights from 7 to 9 with DJ Funkscribe, and I'm back, baby. Just once a month playing some funk and soul music for you. Got lots of vinyl 45s here in the studio and having a great time. Thank you so much for tuning in. Thank you for being here, whether you're from back in the day listening or brand new to it. I'm just happy that you're here and enjoying the funk and soul with me this evening. Pee Wee Ellis doing Moonwalk right here. We just heard from the Universals with New Generation and Phazo doing Good Thing. Before that, it was Rare Earth from their album Midnight Lady, It's a Natural. My playlist is up at kbcs.fm live and archived, along with live and archived audio for you online at kbcs.fm 24 hours a day. Getting close to the end of the show. I'm here till 7 p.m. when Freedom Sounds take over. That is an amazing show. I hope you'll stay tuned for it. Funkscribe Fridays, my old co-host, coming on from 9 to 11. And then Indie Basement with Devin. You're going to want to keep it locked right here. We got your ears covered all night tonight. Friday night, as always, just rocking it on KBCS. All right, heading into the next set with a real classic on 45. This is Edwin Starr. I like the sound of funky music, and I hope you'll stay tuned if you like the sound as well. It's KBCS 91.3 FM.

All right, it's 6:51. I've got a few more tracks, and then I'm going to head out the door and hand things over to Freedom Sounds coming on at 7 p.m. I want to say a big thank you to tuning in this evening. 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

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Thank you. Thank you. Y'all are the best. It's a joy to be here. Thank you.

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Tropical Deep Cuts. 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Freedom Sounds is all over the place. 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It's really important to me. Free of that influence. In these times,

Yes. Sounds of Freedom Sounds favorites. Monty Alexander, Ernest Wrangler. Tune, Sly Mongoose. But I also think of All For You. Yeah, Freedom Sounds, All For You. All about the tunes. Supporting human DJs. Selecting for you. Glad you're here with me. If you like what you hear, spread the word. KBCS Music and Ideas.

Yeah. Freedom Sound. Digging deep in the dust so you don't have to. Sounds of Ray Camacho. Si se puede. You can do it. Let your strength lead the way.

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As a community. KBCS out in front. 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Shouts to Ian and Greg and Ben holding it down. All the cool KBCS DJs, journalists, producers, Bellevue College students. Informative and interesting, around the clock.

Yeah, Freedom Sound. Finishing up hour number one. We'll take a quick break. Hold on tight. I'll be right back.

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If you like what you hear, share it with a friend. 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
1: 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We just heard The Landlords and Tenants with Backup Part 2, 45, another track by Macambo doing their version of The Message called The Next Message. That was a Kenny Dope remix of his own KD Records. Before that, we heard Eddie Bo with his Monster Break Beats and Hook and Sling. I started off that set with a really cool Sardines by the Junkyard Band, Go-Go Classic. Sounds of oily, juggly in the background here. I want to get into a couple tracks by the great Dr. John. I had a chance to open for him and see him perform live, and he's an absolute legend from New Orleans. And here's a Dr. John track called Wild Honey.

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This is DJ Funkscribe here. We're here every Friday night from 9 to 11 p.m. And it was my honor to play a whole set of songs by the great Dr. John, a.k.a. Mac Rebenbeck, an incredible musician and human being with an incredible library of music that he created. A lot of that featuring the Meters as his backup band, Alan Toussaint. We heard Peace, Brother, Peace. Before that, Quitter Never Wins off the Bonnaroo record. Before that, Right Place, Wrong Time, such a classic song. Can't Get Enough, also off the Bonnaroo record. To start off that set with the song Wild Honey off the City Lights record. His whole catalog, legendary. Had a chance to see him in the front row. I'll never forget it. Keep the vibe going here with some more 45s that had lying around. Sounds of Dennis Coffee, It's Your Thing in the background. It's KBCS.

93.3 FM. Thank you for tuning in. This is Funk Scrap Fridays. Playing you some 45s tonight. We just heard the theme from SWAT by Rhythm Heritage. The nasty breakbeats of the champ. By the Mohawks. We heard Fred Wesley with House Party. Lafayette Afro Rock Band with Hihachi.

sure what year, I think early 70s. Song's entitled Double Lovin'. It's a cool track. It's on the Villain Records LP. Local Seattle 206. Goodness here. 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
3: Funk Square Friday is here. 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Heard a cool set of 45s there. We heard Tear It Down by the Dap Kings. That was celebrating their 100th release on Daptone Records. Talk about tearing down walls, man. I mean, I'm behind that. Before that, we heard Herbie Hancock's Palm Grease featuring the legendary breakbeats of Mike Clark on drums. And before that, we heard The Double Lovin' by Everyday People, a local Northwest 70s release. All 45s, playing a lot of 45s this evening, including this one here I picked up in Tokyo, Japan. The Mountain Mocha Kilimanjaro with the Kit theme from the TV show Knight Rider. Where's my David Hasselhoff fans at? We got a lot more music in store for you, another hour of delightful tracks. This next one is a breakbeat classic, an 80s synth pop goodness. It's been sampled 1,000 times. It's an amazing song on its own. Just wanted to hear this song. So here we are with the Tom Tom Club, kind of a Talking Heads side project. Genius of Love.

KVCS 91.3 FM. You are tuned in to Funk Scribe Fridays here every Friday night from 9 to 11 p.m. Just heard a couple of Brazilian tracks there. Tim Maia with Vera Sal. For that, Azimuth with Montreal City. For that, we heard The Sounds of the Traffic from Australia doing their medley of Daft Punk covers. Harder, Better, Faster, Stronger. Very cool Australian funkiness. And start off the set with the Tom Tom Club, Genius of Love. Sounds of Mulatu in the background. Ethiopian vibraphone.

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I'm gonna start off with Pax Nicholas and the Netty family. Let's hear it.

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Road safety concern everybody. Because when you are not driving, you are walking on the road. So listen.

Message.

is very good, not dying on the road. So brothers and sisters, you children, take care on the road. 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

Funk Scrap Fridays. Every Friday, 9 to 11 p.m. We set a whole Afrobeat set there, some Afro funk sounds. We just heard Tony Allen, the godfather of the Afrobeat. Drummer extraordinaire with the song Road Safety off the No Discrimination record. Before that, we heard Orlando Julius and his Afro Sounders with the Afro instrumental. Before that, we heard Pax Nicholas and the Netty family. Start off with a little Mulatu from Ethiopia. Sounds of the Desky Martin Wood in the background. Thanks so much for tuning in. Got a few more songs to play. Stick around.

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Thanks for tuning in. On this show, I've got tracks from all your favorite indie artists, from all your favorite indie labels. I've got stuff from the past, the present, and the future. That last song comes from Australian group The Vines with Get Free, which is the lead single to their debut record, Highly Evolved. Big Spring ahead of that with Coming Down. Also in that set of music was Sponge with Plowed, which comes from their debut record, Rotting Pinata, which came out all the way back in 1994. And starting off the show was Urge Overkill. Stay tuned for music from One Line Drawing, Saves the Day, The Get Up Kids, and more. Coming up next is music from Ohio band Guided by Voices. This is Teenage FBI on Indie Basement with DJ Devin on 91.3 KVCS.

listening to Indie Basement with DJ Devin on 91.3 KBCS. That was One Line Drawing featuring Jonah from the band Far. We just heard the track 80s El Camino, which comes from the forthcoming release Rainbow Machine. That record will be available September 18th. Before that was Arctic Monkeys. Portland group Alien Boy ahead of that with the single You Want Me To, and starting things off was Guided by Voices. Up next is music from Nebraska group Cursive with a track from their third record, Domestica. This is The Lament of Pretty Baby on Indie Basement with DJ Devin on 91.3 KBCS.

listening to Indie Basement with DJ Devin on 91.3 KBCS. That was The Mainliners with Chrome Pit, which comes from their 2024 EP, The Mainliners from Hell. This EP is straight up punk rock from start to finish, so if you like what you heard, check out their other EP, Mainliner Motel. Ahead of that was Drug Church with their single Weed Pen. Mile Marker also in that set of music with Shrink to Fit, which comes from their 2001 release, Anesthetic. I love the cover of this EP because it's pink with a little unicorn on the front. There's also a vinyl release of this EP that comes in a pink variation as well. Starting off that set of music was Cursive with a track from their album Domestica. I've got a few more songs left this hour. If you like what you hear and you want to leave feedback or make a request, visit our site at kbcs.fm and check out the playlist and listen to archives of all your favorite KBCS shows. Coming up next is Saves the Day, who will be performing live Thursday, October 8th at the Dune Peninsula in Tacoma. They'll be sharing the stage with Thrice and Taking Back Sunday, so don't miss it. This is Saves the Day on Indie Basement with DJ Devin on 91.3 KBCS.

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That was Chicago group Sincere Engineer with a track from their 2023 release, Cheap Grills. We heard the single Landline. Also in that set of music was indie pop group The Dirt Mitts with Bank Card from their record Get On. I found this while I was digging through my collection and it brought back so many memories. I 100% had to brush the dust off of the CD. It's been so long since I played it. They gave this to me personally a long time ago when they were still active as a band, and it's still one of my favorite indie albums. Also in that set of music was Automatic 7 with Last Train to Hitsville, and starting things off was Saves the Day. Thanks for tuning into the show. I'll be back next week. I'm going to close things out with a classic from the Get Up Kids. This is Holiday on Indie Basement with DJ Devin on 91.3 KBCS.

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2: Usoft chas as clochas alt eel swatifted gwas at seal talbu. 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Gwal gwalatsu shakeldas ti swatifted altias lachel. We acknowledge that we are gathering on the land of the Coast Salish peoples who have been stewards of this land and its waterways since time immemorial, and who continue to shape the Puget Sound region today.

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2: Usoft, chas, asko chas, al te eel, swatiuftad gwas, at seel talbu. 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We acknowledge that we are gathering on the land of the Coast Salish peoples who have been stewards of this land and its waterways since time immemorial, and who continue to shape the Puget Sound region today.
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Thanks for tuning in. On this show, I've got tracks from all your favorite indie artists, from all your favorite indie labels. I've got stuff from the past, the present, and the future. We just heard from UK group BBY with their single Change, which was released back in July through Glass Notes Music. Ahead of that was Chastity with Sun Poisoning from their album Homemade Satan. We also heard from Pop Etc. in that set of music, and starting off the show was a track from the Indie Vault with Toad the Wet Sprocket with All I Want, which comes from their breakout album Fear. Stay tuned for music from Julia Jacqueline, Juliana Hatfield, Bob Mould, and more. Up next is music from New York singer-songwriter Hudson Freeman. Check out Hudson's bio about his background. It's actually pretty interesting. This is the single I-40 on Indie Basement with DJ Devin on 91.3 KBCS.

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That was new music from Julia Jacklin with Get Away From Me, I Think I'll Love You Soon, which comes from the forthcoming album, The Gem, which will be released September 25th. You can see Julia Jacklin performing live at the Moore Theater Wednesday, October 28th. Before that was music from Georgia group Hey Nothing with Sick Dogs, which comes from the 2025 release 33 Degrees. Singer-songwriter Keaton Kaufman ahead of that with Catherine, and starting things off was Hudson Freeman. Back in 2000, Juliana Hatfield released two records back-to-back, Beautiful Creature and Juliana's Pony, Total System Failure. Both records were incredible and just spotlighted how awesome she is as a songwriter. This track comes from the Beautiful Creature disc. This is the track Somebody Is Waiting For Me on Indie Basement with DJ Devin on 91.3 KBCS.

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We just heard from Audio Antihero recording artist Tiberius with their single Felt, which you can find on their 2025 album Troubadour. Ahead of that was solo material from Dinosaur Jr. singer Jay Maskus with an acoustic version of Thumb, which comes from the record Martin and Me. Bob Mould also in that set of music with Who Was Around, which comes from 1998's Last Dog and Pony Show album. And starting things off was music from Juliana Hatfield. I've got a few more songs left this hour. 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

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That was David Bowie with the title track to the EP I'm Afraid of Americans. Ahead of that was Patrick Wolfe with a reimagined version of the single Hard Times, which comes from the album Sun Dark and River Light. Thanks for tuning into the show. I'll be back next week with another awesome indie playlist. I'm going to close this hour out with music from Arts Fishing Club. This is the track Lies. You're listening to Indie Basement with DJ Devin on 91.3 KBCS. Yes.

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Good morning and welcome to this edition of The Gospel Highway. I'm Onita Harris, this week's host. 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I'll begin with five men who've made inspiration their mission and lifestyle. The original five Blind Boys of Alabama are up next here on the Gospel Highway, just for you on KBCS.

Mama God decided that he would make him a man who will indeed these bones will arise again. He took a handful of mud and a handful of sand. Decided he would make him a woman too. Who will indeed bones will arise again? He didn't hardly know just what he wanted to do.

0: 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Who will indeed
1: waters again? Then he put him in a garden so rich and fair.
0: Who will indeed
1: again? He said, children, you can have everything that's here.
0: Who will indeed bones grind arise again?
1: Oh, but this fruit here, oh, you must not touch.
0: Who will indeed bones grind arise again?
1: Because if you do, you are doomed to die.
0: Who will indeed bones grind arise again?
1: Now, you know, Miss Eve thought she would have a little fun.
0: Who will indeed bones grind arise again?
1: She gathered some of that fruit and gave old Adam some.
0: Who will indeed bones grind arise again?
1: Now, you know, Adam did what most men will.
0: Who will indeed bones grind arise again?
1: Take what the women folk have.

We just heard from the selection of Thomas Dorsey, The Bedside of a Neighbor, The Fairfield Four, These Bones, The Caravans, Remember Me, and the original Five Blind Boys, The Original Five Blind Boys of Alabama. I Know I've Got Religion. I'm Onita Harris. This is The Gospel Highway. Thank you so much for joining me this morning. It is time you will find well spent. Up next, one of the greats of gospel music, Mahalia Jackson, is up next on The Gospel Highway on KBCS.

Zaya. Yeah. Lay down all troubles and worries. Yeah. Put on another robe in glory. Yeah. And just sing, sing and tell my story. Yes. Come over hills and the mountains. Yes. Up to the crystal fountain. Yeah.

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Don't you know that this plane may not even make it through this storm?

0: We just heard the voices of Heavenly Sent. I hate to leave you. The Consolers. His child is on board. Brother Joe May. The Streets of Zion. And the great Mahalia Jackson. Consider me. I'm Onita Harris, and I consider it an honor and a privilege that you choose the Gospel Highway to enlighten, entertain, and inspire you. Up next, the voice of Reverend James Cleveland, here on the Gospel Highway on KBCS.
1: And you know, I don't know any other name tonight under the heavens whereby men can be saved other than the name of Jesus. He can save you tonight until your hands look new. Glory to God. He can save you until your feet look new. He can change your whole thinking if you let him come in. I know tonight for myself that Jesus saved. Yes, he does. I've heard about it for a long time. But one Tuesday evening 14 years ago, I met him for myself. And I can tell you tonight, he'll be to you just what you let him be. If you let him, he'll fill every space in your life.

There ain't but one thing that I have done wrong. Jesus saved. Listen, I stayed a sinner. Yeah.

the midnight hour. When you're walking on the highway, all along the byway, when you don't want to disturb nobody. Jesus. You see, hallelujah means it is so.

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Amen. Thank God tonight. You know I love that part of the song that says, He gets through picking you up. He can't.

wasn't nobody told. One day I was so filthy and unclean that I was in the gutter of life. But somebody say, what did he do for you, Brother Cleveland? He picked me up. Yes, he did. Yes, he did. Yes, he did. And after that, he turned me around. And if they let me in the White House tonight, and they wanted somebody to be a witness for,

We just heard from Marion Williams, "The Storm Is Passing Over," Reverend Lewis Overstreet, "In the Morning," Reverend James Cleveland, "Jesus Saves," and Heavily Sent, "I Hate to Leave You." I'm Onita Harris, and I'm not leaving you just yet. Much more Gospel Highway is coming your way. Isn't that good news? Speaking of news, this fun fact, as I mentioned in my opening, these songs have cultural depth and significance. A song might be translated and perceived differently from the north to the south in rural counties and from the cities. For example, the song I'll play next for you is called "Waiting for My Child to Come Home," sung by Mavis Staples and Patty Griffin. In this version, it's contemporary. In any case, I hope that you find it, and of course, enjoyable. That's what's next, just for you, here on the Gospel Highway on KBCS.

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3: Welcome back to the second half of this edition of The Gospel Highway. I'm Onita Harris, your host. I'll begin this part of our show with some of the greats, the local talent we have in the Pacific Northwest that extends its reach internationally. I'm talking about the Total Experience Gospel Choir, headed by the late, great Patronelle Wright. That is what's next here on The Gospel Highway on KBCS.
4: The song says, I used to think that I could not go on, and life for me was such an awful song. But now I know the meaning of true love, for now I'm leaning on the everlasting arm. And if I can see it, then I can believe it. If I could just think about it long enough, I can do it. I believe I can fly. I believe I can touch the sky. I think about it every night and day, and then I spread my wings and fly away. I believe I can soar. See me running through that open door. I believe I can fly. I believe I can fly. Tanisha Brooks, Gina Brooks, Pat Wright.

We just heard the Canton Spiritualists, Fix It Jesus, the Christianaires, Bound for Mount Zion, Tamala Man, Take Me to the King, and Seattle's own Toll Experience Gospel Choir, I Believe I Can Fly. I'm Onita Harris, this week's host on the Gospel Highway. The Soul Stirrers, featuring Sam Cooke, is up next here on the Gospel Highway on KBCS.

never shall forget the

the car, then you can say,

We just heard the famous O'Neill Twins, Saved by His Love. Reverend Joe Simon, formerly a rhythm and blues icon, now singing the medley of the Soul Stirrers, and Sam Cooke and the Soul Stirrers, One More River to Cross. It's refreshing and enlightening to see blues singers and gospel singers crossing genres and joining hands, because, as you well may know, blues does come from gospel roots, as does rock and roll. The next two artists will prove that without doubt. Elvis Aaron Presley and Little Richard, who later became an ordained minister, they are who is next here on the Gospel Highway on KBC.

Let's hear it for Aretha Franklin.

We just heard from the late, great Aretha Franklin. She was monikered as the Queen of Soul, but she had gospel roots in her father's church. And, most famously, with only 20 minutes preparation, sang in the opera as the great Caruso had a sore throat. She took his place with Ave Maria. Before that, Little Richard, who later in life became an ordained minister, and Elvis Aaron Presley, the king of rock and roll, getting back to his gospel roots. Well, thank you so much for listening. I'm Onita Harris. This is the Gospel Highway. Up next on KBCS, our Saturday tradition. 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And please, don't forget to join us next week right here for the Gospel Highway, brought to you on KBCS. Lee Greenwood is up next.

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Excuse me, miss, for asking you this, but who may your good man be? Sugar. I know I'm a funny looking fella. Ooh, but if I clean up, won't you have a little pity on me? That's what I'm talking about, at the Astro. I'm the man that is the Lightning Hopkins. I'll tell you what I've done. I rode old T-Mall food until I decided that I would buy me a Cadillac. Look at here. I went a long way with that T-Mall. I saved pennies by pennies to get to pay a down payment on me a Cadillac. Nobody like poor Lightning when he drive up in that T-Mall, you know how they act? Look at me and look off. I'd get me 2 bits worth of gasoline, I'd drive on. Yeah, I'd drive on. But you know, I don't know how it happened, but one day I got lucky. I got me a Cadillac, black Cadillac with white wall ties. I'm sitting up in there on black, white teeth and white eyes.

0: Yes, I did. I decided I'm gonna drive my Cadillac.
1: Yes, who?
0: That ain't Lightning. Is it toot toot? I am, but I just blow back at him, let him know it is me. Every stop sign I get there, I wanted somebody to be standing in the seat that I had changed that T-Mall into a Cadillac. So, last one day I drove up to the old stop sign, and it was a pretty beautiful little girl standing up there talking to one of them slick cats, you know. He was throwing a little chain around his finger. He was telling her something at all the time. When she see that pretty Cadillac, I squatted down with him. He looked over and he seen that it was, you understand what I might say, it's a fish run. He turned his back and went away. She said, "Hey, mister, how far you going?" I said, "Oh, kid, I'm going pretty good pieces. Why? Could I ride with you just about, another block or two?" She said, "I would like to." I said, "Oh, get in." I said, "You going?" I asked him, I said, "You going, miss?" No, partner, no. I left him stand. I'm glad of my Cadillac. I drove up to a coffee house. I said, "Nah, I want me a cup of coffee." I pulled over to the side. I said, "Darling, come on in here, let's drink a cup of coffee. And what's that you want to go out with?" She said, "Well, wait a minute, such a beautiful car. See, you such a nice person." I said, "Look, so let me show you something." She pulled out a driving license. She said, "Now, I got my driving license. And I know you're not scared to trust me. I just want to make one block. Just about time you drink that coffee, well, I'll be right back." And you know what? That made me feel good because it just looked like I'd been on it all the time. Could trust her, you know. I said, "Okay," I said, "go ahead." She slid on the wheel and I got out. So she made that block and went right back to that bar I was whistling. Just as she got there, I thought about it when I ordered my coffee. I said, I said, "Wait a minute." I said, "Now, man, I ain't trust that much money with a woman. Don't know anything about it." She lied to be finished. I run down there. I'm going to make that block, you understand, and catch it before she leave. I said, "Now, she could be going to pick up that guy." And when I, there she was, he getting in. I said, "Hold it." I said, "Well, a rubber on wheel is fast as rubber on heel." So I'm sure it's putting him down. I'm trying to catch this guy, and the girl. But what hurt me so bad, she done slide over and he getting on the wheel. And when I got up to the scene, just about close enough, I could holler at him. I hollered, "Whoa, baby." Something of mine. I sure do like, that's my black Cadillac and moon. My black

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He said, I don't know. I don't want to get no ticket. She said, step on this thing. 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He said, well, I'm going to let the hammer down. He said, well, if you see a red light, run over it and get a ticket. She said, no, I ain't going to get no ticket. He said, about to make a bridge. That thing wide open.

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That was Memphis Mini Chickasaw Train Blues. Lightnin' Hopkins before that with one of my favorite tracks anyway, Big Black Cadillac Blues. And we started off with Madison Cunningham, song called Anywhere. And and I'm Seattle Jim Page on 91.3 KBCS. I hope I play something you like, and I hope you like something I play.

That was the Saw Doctors, N17, recorded live at the Cambridge Folk Festival in England. Tracy Chapman before that with Mountains of Things, and we started off with Mavis Staples' Little Bit.

All right, I think my voice is beginning to warm up a little bit here. That was Bill Frisell and Thomas Morgan, Wildwood Flower. Adrienne Linker before that did Sadness as a Gift. And we started with Eddie Reader, song called Honey Child. And I am Seattle Jim Page, your host for this episode of our Saturday Tradition on 91.3 KBCS.

That was Robin and Linda Williams, Borderline Heart, from an album called Tribute to the Traveling Lady, Rosalie Sorrells. Samantha Green before that did Santa Fe, and we started with Ella Cordova, a song called Data Centers. And we're just about up to the end of the hour here, so we'll hear a little bit of Georgia Camp Meeting from Dave Van Ronk and his Ragtime Jug Stompers, and then see you on the other side of the hour.

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Well, don't blame the idler who sits on the corner, sits on a corner, a cup in their hand. But blame the idler who owns the apartments built by his cronies on ex-public lands. Don't blame the idler who does the odd mixer, does the odd mixer while drawing the dough. But blame the landlord, his car's like a Concorde, and he's charging fierce rent for

blame the clergy, a preaching how dare thee, pushing out baskets and subscriptions to pay. Well, don't blame the idler, not taxing his motor, not taxing his motor when taxed he must. But blame the idler who stands at the checkpoint, or just doing his job while the tax rate's unjust. Blame the idler who sits in the kitchen, sits

Welcome to hour number two of our Saturday tradition. That was Mary Wallopers from Ireland, Wexford and the Idler. Rosalie Sorrells before that did Il Pleuri, I believe that's how you pronounce it. And we started with two songs from a French-Canadian ensemble called Veranda. Sans Ardillon was the first one, and Les Jours Suivants was the second one.

was Peter Case from a wonderful record that he made a few years back called The Midnight Broadcast. That was The Gray Funnel Line. Molly Tuttle before that with Fake Empire. And we started off with a very interesting take on Time After Time by Miles Davis. This is a studio outtake, an alternative take. I'm Seattle Jim Page. 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

0: That's fabulous, man. Thank you. That's a fact. I love that song.
1: Ron W. Bailey, song called Way Out West, recorded on a cell phone, so, you know, give it some leeway. Red Dress before that, a great, great Seattle band, song called Dog in a Drought, from their album called Blue Begonia. And we started with classic Pentangle, Cruel Sister. And I am Seattle Jim Page, and this is 91.3 KBCS Bellevue, Seattle, Tacoma.

Christy Moore, Go Move Shift, his reworking of an old Ewan McCall song about the authorities moving traveling people along and not letting them live where they need to live. Christy added some new verses to it that I think are really good. Steeplechase before that with Final Trawl, a song by Archie Fisher. And we started with Greg Brown, Laughing River. And we're nearing the end of hour number two, so we will go out with some music from Iran, a band called Mojan Band, and the song is called Marzi Arash, and I will see you on the other side of the hour.

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Spiral Highway from Paul Simon, an unreleased track, previously unreleased track. Casey Welch before that with Lull in My Life, and we started with Monrovia, Heavy Foot. And I am Seattle Jim Page. This is the third and final hour of this episode of our Saturday Tradition. Welcome back.

Albuquerque Angel from Spoonshine. Madison Cunningham before that with Our Rebellion. Janice Ian did All Roads Lead to the River. And we started with music from Pakistan, a band called Puna Janmo, and the song is called Chandrapit. And I am Seattle Jim Page, and this is 91.3 KBCS Seattle, Bellevue, Tacoma.

Days Between from the Grateful Dead, Club Front Rehearsal, February 18th, 1993. Alan Steele before that, Square One. And we started with Tony Halloran, Autumn Leaves.

Carsey Blanton, Hello Comrade. Nancy Griffith before that, Just Another Morning Here, recorded live at the Cambridge Folk Festival in England. And that just about does it for me. I'm glad I was here. I had a blast. I hope you heard something you liked. I will be back again next month. I do the fourth Saturday of the month in this program slot. And one more thing before we say goodbye here. Funding has been cut for radio stations like this, as you know. Stations that provide the programming that KBCS provides, and you know what that is, or you wouldn't be tuning in. And so if you'd like to see this keep going, go onto the website, and it's 91.3 KBCS FM, and up on the right hand corner you see a little green button that says donate. 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Don't forget to vote. 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
1: 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Aloha, awinala kako, e komo mai to the first hour of the Hawaii Radio Connection show. I am your host, Nahe Nahe. You just heard Ano Ai, sung by Haunani Apoliona. We use this opening mele to welcome you to the Hawaii Radio Connection, where you will hear Ono Hawaiian mele from 12 to 2 every Saturday. Yup. We also talk story. So sit back, chillax, and enjoy some island flavor. So let's get it going. This first set, you will hear Faya Faya, a recent release from Iam Tongi. Fields of Gold by my favorite island titta, Amy Hanaili'i. My mele opener today is a toe-tapper. It's Ulupalakua, performed by the famous Big Island trio, Huyohana. 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I'm your host, Nahe Nahe. What's not to love? Enjoy!

Well, and if you ask me, I would say E.M. Tongi is on fire as well. Woo! 91.3 FM KBCS, a komo mai to the first hour of the Hawaii Radio Connection today with me, your host, Nahe Nahe. So I want to ask you, you just heard Faya Faya by Kahuku Hawaii Transplant E.M. Tongi. Isn't it great to see this new Samoan / Tongan / Irish talent emerge onto the music scene? E.M. has hit the ground running, and I'm so happy for him. Amy Hanaialii performed a Nani version of the mele Fields of Gold, written by the artist Sting. I especially like how she interchanges the English and the Hawaiian words. It just, I don't know, just touches my pu'uvai and I get all warm and fuzzy. And I began the set with a hula favorite, Ulupalakua. This Big Island mele is well known to hula dancers. We wear jeans, a Hawaiian shirt, a red kerchief around the neck, and a cowboy hat. And we swing our... We get to play the crowd as we dance, and it makes it so fun. So you are listening to the Hawaii Radio Connection on 91.3 FM KBCS. 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So here's another FYI. 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So, coming up, you will hear music from Anuhea, Keola, and Kapono Beamer. And to get this next set a-going, yeah, let's begin with Fly You to the Moon by the Ka'ala Boys. Oh, it's one of my favorites. 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

91.3 FM KBCS. You just heard Lotus by Anuhea. What a career she has had, turning out those hit melee. Good for her. Hopefully you attended her recent concert in the Pacific Northwest. I heard it was very good. Before that, the Beamer Brothers sang Honolulu City Lights. I simply cannot listen to this melee without a Kleenex. I don't know. Doesn't matter how many times. I mean, I know what the song is. I know what it's going to sound like. I know what they're going to say. And it doesn't matter. I cannot make it to the end without tears. And I began the set with the Ka'ala Boys singing Fly You to the Moon. This bouncy melee always puts a smile on my face. Yeah. So you are tuned in to the Hawaii Radio Connection on 91.3 FM KBCS. I'm Nahe Nahe, your DJ every fourth Saturday of the month. 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We would be forever grateful. So mahalo nui for joining me today on the Hawaii Radio Connection. Each month my program contains new and or seasoned island mele. Some I sang for a show, some I danced for a show, and some are just favorite mele. So coming up, I've got some favorites. You will hear Ke Aloha by Natalie Aikamaau, Molokai on My Mind by Blaine Asing, and to begin this next set, here is Good Morning Hawaii by Kalohe Kai and Kimi A. Minor, and I think you will hear some little voices in the background. 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I am your host, Nahe Nahe, playing Hawaiian favorites every fourth Saturday. 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

Hey, komo mai to the first hour of the Hawaii Radio Connection on 91.3 FM, KBCS with Nahenahe. You just heard Ke Aloha by Natalie Ai Kamau. I absolutely love this mele, and I love the hula that Auntie taught us for it. Oh, so yummy. It's just such a beautiful mele. It's all about, you know, love and that kind of thing. This wahine just slides through the notes like melting butter. I'm telling you, that's what I think about. Blaine Asing, one of Puanani's favorites, sang Molokai on my mind. And yes, Miss P, that one was for you. Kolohe Kai and Kimie Minor began the set with Good Morning Hawaii. I'm just trying to keep those good vibes flowing. And yeah, I'm sure you heard the little voices in the background towards the end. Mm-hmm. All good stuff. FYI, KBCS is a listener-supported public radio station on 91.3 FM. 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I have until 2 p.m. to keep that Ono Island style music coming your way on 91.3 FM KBCS. So don't touch your dial. Coming up, you will hear Imagine by Brother Walter, Heli Onto Kauai by Brother Iz. And to begin this set, give a listen to Awana Salazar's killer version of the popular mele Hi'ilawe. So this is Nahenahe broadcasting the Hawaii Radio Connection on 91.3 FM. E ho'i au i kahi manawa. I'll be back.

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I am Nahe Nahe, your host, and please don't touch that dial. 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
3: 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Aloha, awinala kako, e komo mai to the second hour of the Hawaii Radio Connection. I am your host, Nahe Nahe. Mahalo nui for tuning in. I've got some great mele to play. So let's get it going. This first set, you will hear from Willie Kay and Kainani Kahauna Ele. But to begin this set, give a listen to Aiela Opele by Faith Ako. 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

91.3 FM, KBCS. You are listening to the second hour of the Hawaii Radio Connection with your host, Nahe Nahe. That would be me. You just heard Waterfall by the late Willie Kay. That's a release from his Shower of Hits CD. And I gotta tell you, I really miss his big energy style. Before that, Kainani Kahauna Ele sang Standing in the Rain. I'm not much of a person to stand in the rain, but this melody could change my mind, I think. I really enjoy it. And Faith Ako opened the show with Aiela Opele. So here's a quick reminder. 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It's just that easy, but it is so important to KBCS. Truly. Mahalo nui. So, e komo mai to the second hour of the Hawaii Radio Connection on 91.3 FM. I am your host, Nahe Nahe. Did you know that you could listen to the Hawaii Radio Connection every Saturday noon to 2? Yeah. Come join me every fourth Saturday of the month for a taste of the islands and a good time. So, coming up, you will hear Back to the Blue by Justin Kavika Young, Pupu Hina Hina by Paula Fuga. And to begin this next set, please enjoy a mele new to me called Better Off on a Beach by Maoli. Wouldn't it be better if we were all on a beach? Maybe not. I'm not sure. I'm Nahe Nahe, your host today on 91.3 FM KBCS and the Hawaii Radio Connection. Here we go.

91.3 FM, KBCS. You're listening to the second hour of the Hawaii Radio Connection with me, your host, Nahe Nahe. You just heard Back to the Blue by Justin Kavika Young. It kind of sounds like his broken pu'uwai is looking for a second chance possibility with someone. Before that, Pupuhinu Hinu was sung by Paula Fuga. That CD of various Hawaiian artists can be found on HawaiianLullaby.com. And I began the set with Better Off on the Beach. I would agree with that. By Maoli from his CD called Last Sip of Summer. So I am Nahe Nahe on 91.3 FM KBCS. HD1. 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If you are repeat listeners, mahalo nui. If you are first-time listeners, e komo mai. So continuing on this musical journey today, we will hear from Darlene Ahuna and Naleo Pilimihana. And to begin this set, give a listen to one of my favorite groups, The Green, singing All I Need. 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Let's get it going.

Hey, Komo Mai, to the second hour of the Hawaii Radio Connection on 91.3 FM, KBCS. I am Nahe Nahe, your host. You just heard Hey Aloha No Honolulu, performed by the Tita herself, Darlene Ahuna, from her That's the Hawaiian in Me CD. Before that, Naleo Pili Mihana sang the Mele Waikiki. It's such just a yummy dance and mele. We danced to this mele for one of their concerts. It was so full of emotions and personal connections, not only in the dancers, but in those who were performing the mele. And we all know what it feels like to miss Hawaii. I began the set with All I Need by The Green. This is one of my most favorite mele of all time. I just love it. And I think it's one of their best releases. So you are listening today to Hour 2 of the Hawaii Radio Connection Show on 91.3 FM KBCS HD1. I am Nahe Nahe, your host, from 12 to 2 today and every fourth Saturday of each month. Take me with you on your phone, on the computer, or on a car radio. Just let the island music take you away. So, don't touch that dial. There's Hawaiian music still coming your way until 2 p.m. today. So let's get back to the music. Coming up, we will hear from Alfred Apaka and Ho'okena. And to lead this next set, please enjoy the popular mele and hula, Royal Hawaiian Hotel by Gabby Pahinui. 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Enjoy!

This new little song started out with one of the everyday sayings you hear on the beach. There's no place like Hawaii. We began singing it and putting more words to it, and it grew and grew until now. Everybody joins us every time we sing. Here's how it goes.

91.3 FM KBCS. You are tuned into the Hawaii Radio Connection with Nahinai. You just heard No Place Like Hawaii by Alfred Apaka. This was a big hit. My kumuhula just really loved to play this mele. We kind of, you know, made it not silly, but, you know, put a lot of liveliness into it, and the crowd always loved it. Before that, Ho'okena sang The Prayer. What a beautiful version, yeah? Oh, it just gives me chicken skin just talking about it. And just an FYI, Ho'okena will be the headliner for the 2026 Live Aloha Festival in Seattle. So go watch. They are really worth it. And I began the set with Gabby Pahinui picking and shuffling through the mele of Royal Hawaiian Hotel, which was a mele that was copyrighted in 1929. And it's still very popular. Whew, chicken skin on that one. So, a quick reminder, be sure to keep your dial on 91.3 FM following the Hawaii Radio Connection today for the show Balkana, to hear music from the Balkan Islands with DJs Dominic and Vince Jovanovic. Nice. So, I am Nahe Nahe, your host. My time is running out. Mahalo for joining me today on the Hawaii Radio Connection for 2 hours of Ono Island-style music. And to take us out, today you will hear Aloha Medley by Henry Kapono, which will then be followed by Deep in the Hawaiian Rainforest by Makana. So until next time, please smile, stay safe, and pretty, pretty please, be kind to each other. Oh my goodness. So on that note, I will bid you adieu. Aloha. Ahui ho.

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3: Hello and welcome to another episode of Balkana. 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
4: 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A bunch of Yucatan records. And then we're going to explore the Seattle Balkan Connection, do a little sampler of local Seattle Balkan bands and showcase their music. So stay with us. We're going to have a great show.
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1: You just heard Predrag Tozavac with Na kraj sela čedava mehana. And before that was Što sam čevece zalivala by Tri Prelje. Before that was Daz Nazora by Safet Izovic. And before that, Sveta Popovic and Sedomir Panic. Starting the show off was Shaban Bajramovic with Natasha. Now we're going to get into some Seattle Balkan groups. We're going to start off with the Melez Band. Melez Band is a four-piece Seattle-based band that plays Macedonian-style Roma pop. This one is called Chiftelene, and this is the Melez Band on Balkana.

0: That was the Tamburita March performed by the Seattle Junior Tamburitans at a recording they did in Roslyn in 1977.
1: Yeah, it's a fine album. Before that was the M9 with Supernovica. Before that was Dromeno with Gaidi Kinina. And before that was the Balkan Cabaret with Podlovchenom. And before that was the Meles Band with Chifteleni.
0: Yeah, we're going to get into some Greek music now. A lot of people, when they think of the Balkans, don't typically think of Greece, but Greece is part of the Balkans. Yeah.
1: This is Vasilis Tsitsanis.
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1: You just heard Thessaloniki Mou, a song about the city of Thessaloniki in Greece. A couple songs before that, you heard Kemano Basal by Eva Selina, a world-famous Balkan music teacher and folk music teacher in general. Many consider her to be one of the best living today.
0: And then you heard two by Haris Alexiou.
1: Gonna get into the second hour here in just a moment.
0: Yeah, we'll play some Bosnian tunes in the second hour. So stay with us here on Balkana. We have much more music coming at you.
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0: You May by Meho Puzic, Song of Heartbreak.
1: That wraps up that block of Bosnian songs. Before Meho Puzic was Esma Cehic with Kadsambila Churamala. Before that was Mustafa Ezic with Liliana Liliana. Before that was Beba Selimovic with Kachino Kolo. Starting it off was Zora Dublievic with Uveleye Ljubav. Now we're going to head into some Tamarica music, perhaps get into some Bulgarian music, and just have some more fun on the show.

0: 91.3 KBCS, Balkana, Music of the Balkans, listener-powered community radio. Okay, that was Duquesne University Tambourisans with Samo Nemoiti, an old standard, an old tambourista standard. Before that was Orchestra Yannicka Balázs, Prim Player Yannicka Balázs, with Paul Gradini, Mesenica. Before that was two from Slavonske Lole, Croatian tambourista band. So that was a nice little block of tambourista tunes.
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1: All right. Great little block of music there. We had some Slovenian polkas, and we had some Bulgarian tunes. Just going to continue right on into the final set. We'll start things off with Suma Dio by Zoran Jovanovic.
0: We're going to leave you with
1: Sirak Dunav by the Mirko Roknich Orchestra out of Ohio. Thanks again for joining us here on Balkana, Music of the Balkans.
0: Thanks for joining us.

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2: Last year, I had a chance to sit down with Monica Ramos and Court Crawford from local group Mon Amor. I asked them about when music became an important part of their lives.
3: My name is Monica Ramos. I am the lead singer and director for Mon Amor. I started doing music when I was 8 years old. I started to sing it very little because one day we were in this family trip and I started singing out loud a ranchera, and then they were saying, "Who's that?" And then it was a little boy. I have always been super tiny, and they heard this powerful voice singing a ranchera like a nadie. We heard, "Una copa con vino y veneno." And then my parents were like, "Who's that?" And then it was very funny, like, "But I didn't know that you sing." And then my father was super excited, and he started to give me this formation. Like, he will help me with the tuning and teach me tons of songs and teach me some guitar. And I've been singing since then. Coming to Seattle was super exciting and scary because it's so far from Colombia. We have lived in many places before with my husband. I have followed his career always. So when I got here, I didn't know what the Latin music scene was. People advised me, and that's the advice that all the local musicians give you, is go to Capitol Cider and meet the local musicians that know all the Latin thing scene. I went there a couple of times and met some people. I mean, like, there is a guy that invited me to sing in the Benaroya Hall. That was huge. That was amazing. And it happened right before the pandemic. His name is Jose Iniguez, and he's the board director of Encanto. Mm-hmm. I sang there, and I was super excited to bump up my career again after the kids, you know, were big enough. And then after that, the pandemic happened. Mm-hmm. So for all the musicians, was like a big thing, you know? Like, it was hard to make some music because the venues were closed let's say the momentum was lost. I contact Court through Facebook. Mm-hmm. I post a thing in the musicians, seeking musicians, and I say, "Hey, my name is Monica Ramos, blah, blah, blah, blah. I'm looking for a Latin jazz." And I remember that. And many people replied to me. But what resonated with me, when Court replied, he told me, "I have this project already, and we are looking for a singer because our singer is leaving, and I heard their sound and I love it." That's how I connected through the Latin music again.
4: Court, I was going to ask you to maybe give a little bit about your background. How did you get involved in music? Mm-hmm. How did you get involved in Latin music, mm-hmm, and the Seattle music scene?
5: Great questions.
4: Court Crawford.
5: Court Crawford, yeah. I grew up in Manhattan, on the Upper West Side of New York City, Manhattan Island. And almost all my neighbors were from the Dominican Republic or Puerto Rico. And so when I would leave my home and walk to school, I would hear salsa playing. And every Sunday, there was a station in New York City called WRVR, which played salsa for, I think, like 10 hours, 12 hours. It was a really long show on Sunday. And you could walk through Central Park and hear the same radio show with family after family after group of friends, and they would all bring along, often, congas, bongos, campana, clave. They would play along with salsa songs, and I guess that experience as a child taught me that this music forms community, and that the community they identified with spoke Spanish. So I my parents didn't speak it, so I started studying Spanish and looking for every opportunity. And I was not a musician yet. I wasn't focused. Like, I spent some time on the piano and the banjo and the saxophone, and nothing stuck until I went to a concert in Lincoln Center where I saw this bass player who blew my mind. And I was like, wow, I want to play that instrument. And the bassist's name was Jaco Pastorius. He was playing with Weather Report. And eventually, my taste evolved beyond electric bass to upright bass, because there was a particular group named Oregon. Ralph Towner, Paul McCandless, Colin Walcott, and Glenn Moore playing beautiful, you would say it's probably chamber music, modern chamber music, but with a lot of free improvisation and a lot of jazz influence. And I was so blown away I couldn't leave the venue, and Glenn came out and was packing up his bass. I introduced myself. He said, come to Oregon, here's my number, call me when you get there, but get an upright bass. And so I did. That's the path. And in a sense, the greatest sense of community that I felt and the greatest sense of cohesion with a performing music ensemble is in Latin music, because of the interaction of the bass and the congas and the voice.
2: Mon Amour shared one of their older recordings.
3: So the music that we want to show you today, this song we recorded 2 years ago in Cort's studio. Mm-hmm. And it's called 20 Años. It became very famous by the La Banda Maravillosa Buena Vista Social Club. They won a Grammy for it. And it's very warm, it's beautiful, the lyrics are amazing. Do you remember the name of the composer? It's a lady. It's a Cuban lady that is very important in Cuba. Teresa Vela. Maria Teresa Vela, you remember.
5: Okay.
3: Yeah, so it was written by her, and we decided to do this song, and it's one of the first songs that we did.
4: And what's the song about?
3: The song is about longing. It's about the lady or the man who's singing the song to the partner. To their partner, is saying, it starts like this. Que te importa que te ame? Does it really matter that I love you if you don't love me anymore? Que te importa que te ame si tú no me quieres ya? And it's about that they have been together for 20 years and she or he is not receiving love in return anymore. Mm-hmm. So it's about her broken, I guess. Mm-hmm. And it's beautiful. I really love this song. And we have played it so many times, and it's so interesting. I don't know if you feel the same. Like, every time I play it, and I think it's very cliche to say this, but I found something different with this song every time. Like, mm-hmm. we really enjoy it. And it's one of the songs that are more solid in life for Mon Amour, when we play a live for Mon Amour. Mm-hmm. Yes.

0: lot with a band called Swing 3PO. And he also worked a lot with a band, I think they're still going, just not as intensely, called Hot Club Sandwich. And mm-hmm. so he wrote this band for a band called Hot Club Sandwich. So it's in 6/8. It has kind of this kind of gypsy jazz history, right? But we're setting it in a very in a very thoroughly Latin rhythmic context, and it works beautifully.
1: Kevin, as soon as Kevin showed me this piece of music in a rehearsal, and he said, "Hey, I have a song and it needs lyrics," and I say, "What is it about? It's Gaucho." Yes, and you see this, and the amazing thing, when I listen to the music, I love it. It was love at first sight when I heard the music that Kevin wrote, and then I said, it's called Gaucho, I need to know and learn more about gauchos. So I read the book that is, it's a poetry, it's beautiful, I truly recommend it, of Martin Fierro. He wrote this book by the end of the century, 19th, and it's the story of a gaucho in Argentina that the government took everything away from him. They kidnapped these gauchos for the war, and they have to abandon their families. Mm. And this story of this gaucho, Martin Fierro, he talks about how the government failed to him, how he had to do, like, Breaking Bad, you know, like he has mm-hmm. to start committing crimes in order to survive, how he lost his family, his children were abandoned. So I tried to incorporate those lyrics into the music that Kevin wrote. So, and I also like to think about it, and then I heard that in Chile they call huaso, in Cuba they call them guajiro, in Colombia they call them llanero, in Venezuela también el llanero. So it's everywhere in Latin America, and we have similar stories. There's corruption, you know, it's mm-hmm. sad, but it's true. And it's like, in the lyrics I say, la pintura de una historia repetida. It repeats over and over again, and it's mm-hmm. still happening, you know. Our farmers, our people who work on the countryside are the ones who suffer the consequences from a bad government, from corruption. Mm-hmm. Sadly, but that is the truth. So this song is about it. It's about that.

I'd like to thank Mona Moore for the interview and notice that closing out the summer with a grand finale of their Latin Music Across Cultures free outdoor series, Mona Moore will be performing this Thursday, August 27th, at Othello Park in the heart of the Rainier Valley. The program begins at 5 p.m. You can find out more about Mona Moore events at their website, monamormusic.com. That's monamormusic.com. We're going to jump back over half a century in this next set. A song written by 13-year-old Rosie Mendez Hamlin from San Diego, but first a song that leapt to the number one on the Billboard charts, written by Danny Flores, who also plays saxophone on the tune. The song, just one word, tequila. Right here on 91.3 KBCS FM.

finishing that set with a song that includes several artists from Peru, including Susana Baca and Toto La Mompasina. Toto La Mompasina passed away last week at the age of 85. Let's get into our next set of music.

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This is Sabor, Vivir Lo Nuestro from India, from her Dicen Que Soy release. Before that, we heard Ismael Rivera, El Chivo de la Campaña, from his Maleo album, and we started that set off with Hector Lavoe. I think we have time for a few more songs. We're going to end up with a group from Africa, Ricardo Lembo y Máquina Loca, a lady from Colombia, Shakira, and let's start off with Juanes, Es Por Ti, right here on 91.3 KBCS.

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